life is a wet dream. I call it a sex scene. 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My life is an x-ray. I'm sorry, a sex tape. You only get one take. 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Rolling anxiety.

sweat, baby, sex is a Texas drought. 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So put your hands down my pants and I'll bet you.

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I was raised in a king brick by an old mama lion. Can't know how to make me walk the line.

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And his product is women. Now you got to go out there and you got to get the best ones you can find. You got to work them broads like nobody's ever worked them before.